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0: how. What you gonna do now?
1: 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I know I won't have a lot more. And I thank the good Lord that I've made it this long.
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I wish to my soul you'd slow down the pace. 'Cause I tell you right now, the hide's getting scarce. There just ain't nobody knows

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But honey, among tigers, you'd be queen. If a poor little rabbit had you on his side, every hound in the county would crawl off and hide. There just ain't nobody knows what I go through. Would you please make up your mind? What in the confound cat hair do you want me to do?

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I finally made it to my feet as she opened up the door, and she said, "You're not gonna do this anymore."

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And I'll keep on tap for all your friends, their favorite kind of beer. 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She said, we'll rip out all the carpet and put sawdust on the floor.

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1: Huh. Well, let me tell you something, Conway. 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
0: Yeah, Ruth Buzzy.
1: Thank you.
0: Besides that, all of our kids took after your part of the family
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0: Oh,
1: they did, huh? 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
1: Texas Bill was a poor old dub who joined the downtown poker club, but he cursed the day he told him he would join. Now his money used to go like it had wings. If he held queens, someone had kings, and each night he'd contribute all his coin. Oh, but he said, I'm gonna play them tight tonight. There'll be no bobtail flushes, make me bite, cause when I gets in there, my hand's gonna be a peach. So he played them tight, but he lost his pile, and Bill got peevish after a while, so he rose, looked all around, and made this speech. Says, you see this brand new 45? I had her oiled up just today. I'm gonna pass it amongst you with a set of my rules I want you to follow as you play. Keep your big hands up on the table when you're dealing, please. And don't go slipping in them aces down in betwixt your knees. Don't you go making them funny signs like you're trying to tip off your hand. Talking American, boy, American, so that I can understand. Don't you go getting them off the bottom, cause ooh, ooh, ooh, that's rough. Just take five, five, then stop, that's enough. Now when you bet, let me see the chips, cause I don't like it when you shy. And if you go broke, go on out and get some more, cause I'm gonna be here by and by. Now just pass them cards for me to shuffle every time before you deal. And then if anything goes wrong, then old Bill's gonna see. I mean, y'all just ain't gonna keep playing this game. Now, according to that fella they call Hoyley, y'all are gonna play this game according to me. Now, sitting right there in that there clan that chanced to be a one-eyed man, and old Bill, he kept on watching out of the corner of his eye. This old one eye he dealing in it cost old Bill another five or ten, so Willie, he rose, looked all around with his side. He said, man, but this is an awful shame. He said, there's someone cheating in this here game. Said, of course, it ain't gonna do for me to name the guy. So I refrain from mentioning the party's name. If I catch him cheating just once again, I'm gonna take my fist and close out of the eye. Says, y'all see this brand new 45? I had her oiled up just today. I'm gonna pass it amongst y'all with a set of my own rules you must follow. Age of egghead, keep your bony hands up on the table when you've given them out, please. Don't go messing around and slipping them wildies down in between your knees. Don't you go making them funny signs, cause you're still trying to tip off your hand. Talking American, boy, big A-A-A, that's what I can understand. Don't you go getting them off the bottom, cause I keep trying to tell you that's rough. This is the army game, just take five, then halt. Halt, that's enough. Now when you bet, let me see the reds and blues, cause I don't like it when you shy. And if you run out of gas, go get pumped up, I'm gonna be here by and by. Now just pass them pasteboards for me to shuffle every time before you deal. Then if anything goes wrong, then old Willie's gonna see. I mean, y'all just ain't gonna keep playing this game. Now, according to that fella they call Hoyley, y'all are gonna play this game according to me. Hank, if you'll saddle up my horse, I'll be getting on out of here.

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0: 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So Mr. Jukebox, so long.
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Leuven Brothers, the Statler Brothers, the Forrester Sisters, and the McReynolds Brothers. 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
2: Hank Williams, Hank Snow, Charlie Daniels, and Charlie Pride. The legends are here at the place where classic country lives.

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0: among them clouds, where the cotton's high and the corn's a growing, and there ain't no fields to plow. With the sun beating down across the fields I see, that mule, old Rivers, and me.
1: 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They're all here at the place where classic country lives. 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

The Leuven Brothers, the Statler Brothers, the Forrester Sisters, and the McReynolds Brothers. They're all here at the place where classic country lives. 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
1: 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They're all here at the place where classic country lives. KSGM.
2: Well, I was sitting in a coffee shop, just having a cup to pass the time, swapping rodeo stories with this old cowboy friend of mine. When some motorcycle riders started snickering in the back and started poking fun at my friend's hat. And one old boy said, "Hey Tex, where'd you park your horse?" 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One husky fella said, "I think I'll rip that hat right off your head." 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

The Leuven Brothers, the Statler Brothers, the Forrester Sisters, and the McReynolds Brothers. 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

The Leuven Brothers, the Statler Brothers, the Forrester Sisters, and the McReynolds Brothers. 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

And if that's not loving me, then all I've got to say, God didn't make little green apples, and it don't rain in Indianapolis in the summertime. 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

Now look here, Joe, quit acting smart. 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

The Leuven Brothers, the Statler Brothers, the Forrester Sisters, and the McReynolds Brothers. They're all here at the place where classic country lives. KSGM.

just 2 6-packs away. 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He said, from what I hear, your condition, that's the way.

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0: This is Eddie Stubbs, and that was Daryl Singletary with There's Still a Little Country Left. Nothing else to say except, are there any questions?
1: Not even the home of the Grand Ole Opry plays this kind of classic country. 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

Leuven Brothers, the Statler Brothers, the Forrester Sisters, and the McReynolds Brothers. They're all here at the place where classic country lives. KSGM.

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Music that sounds so sweet. So good. 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

Leuven Brothers, the Statler Brothers, the Forrester Sisters, and the McReynolds Brothers. 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

Leuven Brothers, the Statler Brothers, the Forrester Sisters, and the McReynolds Brothers. 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